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If every Australian drops just 2 pieces of litter every week, in 1 year, that would make a pile of garbage as high as Mount Kosciuszko, which makes littering a pretty low

0: There's nothing worse than being lectured about how to live your life and what you should be eating, so I'll just give you the facts. 51% of men and 37% of women are overweight or obese. Treating inactivity costs the Australian taxpayer almost $400 million a year. Staggering statistics, aren't they?
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0: RAD. 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

0: 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Eggs, poultry, or seafood?
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